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Translator K2H2AD out of Ferndale. This is Radio Without the Rules. We're swinging on into this last hour. Glad to have you with it. Make It Another Old Fashioned, Please, by Julie London. Kicks us off at the top. Since I

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0: quarter and I'm just Randy Clown. 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
1: The Badawat Wiyot in the ancestral Mad River Valley lived on active floodplains with seismically active watersheds for many thousands of years. These ancestors were always engaged in natural hazard mitigation. The ancestral Wiyot may simply have thought of risk assessment and hazard planning as exercising common sense, while modern-day Wiyot operate within a much more complex regulatory environment. Today, the Blue Lake Rancheria builds on those ancient practices with the same goal, to reduce damage and the loss of life resulting from disasters. 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
2: All righty, welcome on back. We're hopping on into some Nora Jones, Shoot the Moon, Bosco Baker following short, Javier Jara, and Ben Vaughn all in this set. Later on the back half of the hour, you got a little Margo Gurian. We've got Southland, the Dust Bowl Revival, Bar Brothers, and Ben Morrison giving you old mythologies and old technologies.

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4: All righty, heading on home. That's it. That's the end of the rope for me. No more. I'm cut off. That is a last call for Jordan in the afternoon. In fact, all week. You know what? I'm done. I'm really done. Nope, that is not untrue. I do have substitutes tomorrow. Adina will be with you, and Katie will be here on Friday. I've got to get my head under the hood of all of the music organization here, so I'm going to be in the booth tomorrow, just not on the air. Trying to get some work done, get some extra leg work, helping the program director and assistant program director from behind the scenes while giving some sub DJs awesome opportunities to hop on in here. I love it when Adina takes over the airwaves, and Katie has yet to actually sub in for the afternoon show. So I'm stoked to tune in myself on Friday. From what I hear, her case luck experience has been incredibly well received. So I'm very, very much looking forward to that. You all should as well. I appreciate you tuning on, and thank you to all the local musicians sending in music for locals only and for local music to be played here on local radio. Super important. Want to keep that opportunity open. So if you do have music yourself and you want to send it on in, jordan@khum.com. But until next time, make it a great day, folks. A great week, a great weekend, or not. The choice is always yours.

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1: 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I'm Chaz Lewis. Thanks to Arcata Cheesemakers, Cypress Grove, for making the show possible. 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

drummer. Huh, give me a little bit of funk now. Now wait a minute. We got to break this down. I'm gonna show you what we're working with real quick.

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That is Feeling Myself, a pretty cool little track from The Mechanics featuring Neff the Pharaoh, Kamaya, and Cool John. And I hope you're feeling yourself. I hope that you are showing yourself some love, some grace, and some kindness on this beautiful Wednesday evening. And because it is Wednesday evening, hey, that means it's time for Just Right with me, Goldilocks. Welcome, welcome, welcome. Oh, we've been having some incredible weather this week, and we kind of started the day off a little gray, a little dense, even a little bit drizzly, but that's all good. Things have shaped up, and it's become quite a wonderful afternoon. And while the sun is still up,

0: We have embraced fall, and we are going to listen to some music that is just right and chase the sun down. Now, if you're unfamiliar with Just Right, this is where I get to bring you usually 3 hours of hip-hop, soul music, R&B, a little funk, a little other things. Today, I'm only going to be with you until 9 p.m., so we're just going to do an awesome little two-hour show, but you still have your five-minute freestyle. I didn't have too many shows I wanted to tell you about, but I will go ahead and remind you that Porch Fest is going down this weekend. That's right, Porch Fest is happening in Sunnybrae all over the neighborhood. And yes, hip-hop will be there. There's going to be multiple hip-hop acts. And for more information on all of that and what's going on, a full map, listing, and everything, itinerary that can be found online very easily. Just type in Porch Fest. You'll see what I'm talking about. Now, I also want to let you know that what else is going down? What else is happening? Oh, Fuego is going to be at Humbrews this Friday. Get your tickets. Have fun. It's really hard to do anything, but it's going to be an absolute blast. You know DJ Pressure is going to be bringing some incredible reggaeton, cumbias, bande, and just so many remixes that make your head spin. But it'll be a good time for sure. Besides that, maybe there's a couple other things I can think of I'll tell you about later on. But for now, we're just going to slide into a break. I want to say thank you so much to Casa of Humboldt for sponsoring Just Right. Many, many, many thanks to Casa of Humboldt. And many thanks to you as well for tuning in to KHUM. 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
1: Big Brother Beat featuring Mos Def. Really, we should be referring to him only as Yasiin Bey, but I get the whole artistry thing. Now let's keep things moving with Talib Kweli featuring Gene Gray. Say something. I'm just right.
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black and we don't not check it. I'm a whore, but not a good whore. Ain't scared of no niggas. When it's my turn to go, I gotta go. And I'm going with the storm.

0: Getting some Big Soul selections in there. That's right, Duran Jones and the Indications. They are going to be coming to Humboldt soon up at Cal Poly Humboldt. If you didn't know about that, get yourself some tickets. It's going to be a blast. Jalen Agunda, who opened up for them last time they were here, before that with Give Me Another Day and As from Stevie Wonder, because I don't really need much of an excuse to play Stevie, right? Not on Just Right. But I do have your 5-minute freestyle coming up on the other side of this break. It's going to be back-to-back beats that complete a beautiful 5 minutes for you to go ahead and get those bars off. And it really is happening right after this break.
1: 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It helps to keep us happy and balanced. I know it makes me feel better, especially when I'm playing music for all of you. 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
2: But my issue is that when you rap about with these children, relate to because it's in their Bible. You've already stated that. 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

0: Hi, this is John Ferrara with the Lost Coast Outpost. And when I'm not deleting your comments, I'm listening to K-Hum.
1: Yeah. Yeah. The world is so small till it ain't. Yeah. I'm building up a wall till it break. She hated when I call and it's late. I don't want to keep you waiting. I hope I never keep you waiting. Yeah. I think I know it all, but I don't. Why you always at the mall when you're broke? Yeah. And I just want to ball, maybe dunk, but I never been tall. Yeah. I might trip, I never fall. God knows I came close.
2: Don't try this at home.
1: I know I probably need to do better. Whoever keep my together. You never told me being rich was so lonely. Nobody know me,

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1: All right, that's for everybody that's been doing a whole lot this summer and has carried on right on into the fall. I know sometimes there's not a lot of time for breaks, but make sure you're taking care of yourself. That's Small Worlds from Mac Miller. Before that, we had J.I.D., Little LaRussell, and Twista, and some Toby DeWingwe with Try Jesus. Still love that track, and I hope you do too. This is Just Right. We're going to hear a word from our sponsor, Casa of Humble, and then we'll get back into the music.
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1: My daddy not so much. I grew up where if you look suspicious, they called you bluff. 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

phone, so they bridges, cause the ditch can always find you. 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Into your

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2: Yo, son, what the deal, son? 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

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Shut the up when you hear his love talking to the mind.

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I'm a get money show. I'm a walk in with clip poking. I'm a check trap till there's no more. I'm a talk to her, give a hope.

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0: That is The Cure from Odyssey, following Come Around from The Foreign Exchange. And like I said, tonight's a little different. We're not going all the way until 10 p.m. I'm going to be wrapping up the show in the next 10 minutes or so. So I want to take this time to say thank you, thank you, thank you for tuning in to Just Right. Thank you so much to Casa of Humboldt for sponsoring this show. And many thanks to K-Hum for letting me do this show. It's definitely a blessing, and I look forward to it every week. Y'all have a great rest of your night, and I'll be back a week from now to keep bringing you music that is just right. Peace.
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4: Yeah, Hokage Simon, some Vallejo boys, yeah, this shit really a dream, hey, but I'm wide awake, Boss Market Blues, hooping with holes in my shoes, I'd be damned if I lose, we didn't get to choose, of course we had loose screws. We never had the tools, still found the fix. 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Made it through the worst days, remember the times I shared birthdays. We don't judge books.

Plagued by your own thoughts. Hard to keep faith when you nailed to your own cross. 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Yeah, hey. And I heard him say, nothing's ever promised tomorrow today. Yeah, and I heard him say, nothing's ever promised tomorrow today. Yeah, and I heard him say, nothing's ever promised tomorrow today. Hey, and I heard him say, nothing's ever promised tomorrow today. Yeah. Oh, yeah.

0: Some say life is short, some play life like sports. Likewise, I like life, cause life is life-like. With like minds who write rhymes till time flies, but lifetimes with heaven, hell, the needies. Rough and tell the ladies, intelligence, to hell it is with intelligence. But that goes along a slippery slope, and keeping my footing could have been giving me hope. Juxtaposed, the drunkest flows that surprise at sunrise. There's always supplies when love is in demand. I try to get the concept of love to expand, but back to the subject at hand, where's my people at? And the answer made me feel that most of my folks are back in the broken half of an old photograph. That's why I find myself holding that, and I can't hold it back, cause to live is some choice. So if you with me, give me some noise.
1: To my people, if you with me, where you at? We here to put the lost coast on the map.

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Fridays are the best. End of the week, gateway to the weekend, and the longtime home of the South Side here on K-Hum. It's all about great blues and soul, classic favorites, new releases, and long-forgotten treasures you simply won't hear anywhere else. I'm Chaz Lewis. Thanks to Arcata's Cheesemakers, Cypress Grove, for making the show possible. 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

dealing there in the whiskey business for a long time. This guy had a guitar. I'd laid around there, and I, a lot of times there wouldn't be any customers in the place. I'd grab up this guitar and got to pecking around on it. I thought it sounded awful pretty.

This is an older and wiser Mike Wilson, 3rd District Supervisor for Humboldt County. 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
2: No, man. 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Or wait, no, is there a festival today?
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0: 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I haven't slept in days.
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Bye!

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0: is on her way out to Fieldbrook Elementary School. Sienna, your mom and dad want you to know that they are very proud of you and that they love you very much.
1: And just like that, Sienna became a K-Hum kid. Kids should feel special. 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Got a Bruno Mars song that gets you going? 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Just call me in the booth, 707-232-5486. 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
1: we can either go away or go crazy. Hey, this is Mason from Samoa. 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

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This is Jeff Haig from the Humboldt State University Department of Mathematics. 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

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I see you in the birds and in the trees. That's why they call me Krishna Mai.

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It helps to keep us happy and balanced. I know it makes me feel better, especially when I'm playing music for all of you. 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

0: Rufus, Rufus, where are you, buddy?
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0: Golden retriever, red collar, Lassie near Sequoia Park.
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1: 3 hours.
0: Oh my God, Rufus! I thought I lost you forever.
1: 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Just neighbors helping neighbors.
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0: tell you my story.
1: Go on, tell about it. Go on, tell about it, boy.
0: Just what I've been doing.
1: What you been doing, bro?
0: Well, you know, I used to be particular about the women that I picked.
1: Uh-huh.
0: Yeah. They used to be tender, lean, and tall. That's all.
2: Ooh, shit.
0: But the way things has been going, I take them knock-kneed and bow-legged.
2: What?
0: I'll even take them bald.
1: Oh, no, man.
0: I'll tell you why.
1: Please tell me why.

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Women wants to ride and ride around in class. Some like Cadillacs, boys. Some like foes. And some like anything as long as it rolls.

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Now she can play with your keys, shift your gears, and turn on your radio just loud enough to hear. Now she

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You don't seem like the women in this town just don't pay no attention to you unless you're driving. Hey, look at that big, fine Buick over there. Ooh, I like that one. Say, now look like someone left the keys in it. Well, let's take a ride.

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leaves are falling, the air is crisp, and those pumpkins are just begging to be carved. 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

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I'm Chaz Lewis. 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

0: on our way out to Fieldbrook Elementary School. Sienna, your mom and dad want you to know that they are very proud of you and that they love you very much.
1: And just like that, Sienna became a K-Hum kid. 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Got a Bruno Mars song that gets you going? 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Just call me in the booth, 707-232-5486. 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
3: This is Sienna. 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
2: Absolutely. What do you got?
3: Am I a K-Hum kid?
2: You sure are, Sienna. You sure are.
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And sometimes my patience in the whole process starts bending as I attempt to unravel

0: Mexico. Yeah, we can get your kicks in Mexico. Come with me, baby. Come with me. Come with me, yeah. Crazy.
1: Just yeah. Right. Vinyl Records.
2: Just Right. Soul.
1: Just Right. Creativity.
3: Just Right.
4: Just Right.
1: Just Right.
5: Just Right. Culture.
6: Just Right. Yeah, yeah. Hip-hop is the untamed spirit.
7: Just Right.
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9: 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Peace.
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I know it makes me feel better, especially when I'm playing music for all of you. 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

0: Rufus, where are you, buddy?
1: You know that feeling when your dog slips out the gate? 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
0: Golden retriever, red collar, Lassie near Sequoia Park.
1: Sarah posted to Humbled Paws Cause. Within minutes, her neighbors started looking, checking backyards, pulling ring footage, keeping an eye out on their dog walk.
2: Hey, I think I saw your dog. Yeah, down at Community Garden on H Street.
1: 3 hours.
0: Oh my God, Rufus! I thought I lost you forever.
1: This has happened over 10,000 times in the last 12 years. Just neighbors helping neighbors.
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0: 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My name is Toby. This is Toby in the Morning. Happy October 1st. We are upon the creepy season. It is officially autumn. It was officially autumn in September, but you know that whole like calendar switchover thing. You don't really feel like it's what it's supposed to be until you get to the right month. Well, October is the right month, where the ghouls and the goblins come out to play, and the ghosts and the pumpkins. October 1st today starts our K-Humpkin Pumpkin Carving Contest. I'll be putting up a graphic on our social media pages. And I want to collect pictures of your jack-o'-lantern. So whatever it is that you're carving, send it on over into our social medias. You can direct message us, or you can post your picture in the comments, or you can even email me, Toby, T-O-B-Y, at khum.com. 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Also, I have a $50 gift card to Eco Groovy Deals and more. Things are coming and popping all the time. So get your pumpkin carving contests out there. Show me your jack-o'-lanterns. No euphemism. Hey, show me your jack-o'-lanterns. No, that's terrible. That's terrible. That's not how we start the day. We start the day with things like Alabama Shakes. I love this song, This Feeling.
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0: No, right. 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Before that, Alabama Shakes got us started with This Feeling. 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So good. We're going to stop, take a very quick commercial break, and then come back with some Matthew Patrick Falling.
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0: Right, Sharon Van Etten, Let Go. Before that, a wild version of Thriller by the Bee Eaters. 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All right, we're going to stop, take a quick commercial break, and then we're going to send out some road music for anyone that's out there on the road driving to where you're driving to. 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Toby in the Morning, and I appreciate you waking up with me today, so I'm going to reward you with some good road music.
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0: Well, that got over quicker than I thought it would. Well, maybe you are just rolling around watching the sun come up, waiting for the sun to come up, I guess. What time does the sun come up today? Let's take a look at what time that all goes down. Sunrise today is at 7:12 a.m. Yeah, we've got a little bit of time, but still, you'll start to see the moon start to wane and the sun start to come up. Going to be cloudy around the coast today, but sun inland, that's for sure. Maybe you're just driving around thinking about people that are most important to you. That's a good thing to think about. Fill your heart full of gratitude today, and we'll get you through a little bit of the musical side and promoting how that all goes down. What do you say we start off with a little Chris Stapleton this morning? Driving and thinking, driving and smiling. That's what I'm hoping you're doing out there, getting ready to make this Thursday your day, your blank canvas. Paint that masterpiece. Getting a little Dave Matthews, a little Red Clay Strays. I don't even know what's next. Stick around.

Just driving around and thinking. Driving around and thinking about how lucky we are that we get another chance at doing it all over again every single day. Clean slate. Driving around thinking about how grateful we are for the people in our lives that make us happy. Driving around thinking that I'd like to crash into somebody. Not literally. Emotionally. 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

Is there any sexier lyric than hike up your skirt a little bit more and show the world to me? 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

Best not to ask too many questions. 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But if you were, that's all right. 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And even if there wasn't, then there's always music. Here's a little Lumineers for our soft music, driving music.

0: No, there are a few bands that just absolutely get it. They've got their finger on the pulse, and the Lumineers is certainly one of them. We are going to take a very quick commercial break. And before we do, I want to tell you a little bit about the oldest head shop, one of the oldest head shops in California, Pacific Paradise. Not only is it where it's all about the vibe, but the selection is abundant, the prices are low, and the flower is always local. Open 10 to 9 every day in Arcata. Pacific Paradise, go say hello to them. They're good people. All right, quick commercial break. Going to hear my new K Humpkin promo. That's right. It is pumpkin carving season. So if you are a jack-o'-lantern style person, of which I am not, something you should probably know about me, here I am throwing a contest to reward you for all of your pumpkin carving prowess. And it is something that I absolutely run away from like fire, like Frankenstein to fire. I am not a fan. I think it's because I had so many darn kids and I always invariably ended up being the scooper, being the carver, being the worker long after they were like locked into their Hubie Halloweens or whatever it was they were watching on TV. I'm still sitting at the table, lighting them up on the porch, taking the pictures. Yeah, just seems like a lot of work to me. But hey, I'm not trying to yuck anyone's yum. I want to reward your yum. I want to see pictures of your jack-o'-lantern prowess. I have a lot of respect for the people that carve pumpkins because the things that you do are just tremendous. And every year we get amazing submissions. So the post is up on social medias. Go ahead and post your pictures in the comment thread on Facebook and or DM me those pictures. Heck, you can even email me, toby@khum.com. First prize this year is a $150 gift card to Grocery Outlet in McKinleyville. That is something. You don't want to sneer at that. That is going to get you through the week at least, depending on how many mouths are in your pantry. I've also got a $50 gift card from Eco Groovy Deals. There's a lot more coming too. So get those pictures in from now to the 29th. Listen to the promo in just a minute, and then I will reward us all, more namely me, because I love me some Morrissey. How about some Smiths? Heaven knows I'm miserable now. That's just not the case, though, but I love the song.
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0: Carvers, it's time. 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

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My name is Toby. This is Toby in the Morning on Thursday, October 1st, October 1. A brand new month full of ghouls, goblins, creepy stuff. Leaves falling, leaves changing, all of the good things. I see that Anna is here early. That must mean it's payroll day today. Good morning to you. We've got plenty in store for you today. We are going to be launching, or have launched now, our KHUMKIN Pumpkin Carving Contest. So keep out ear out for that promo. Get your pumpkin carving masterpieces. Hey, they don't even have to be masterpieces. I mean, I'm talking two triangle eyes and a nose, maybe one of those jagged teeth mouths, a total classic pumpkin. Send it over. I want to see every time you put a knife to a pumpkin. I want a picture of it. That sounds so morbid. And it's my fault for personifying the pumpkin in the promo as being semi-murdered. Yeah, I took out the scream from the promo to the, or from the teaser to the promo. So hopefully I dulled it down a little bit. But send it in. Social media, you've got commenting, you've got DMing. You can email me direct, Toby at KHUM.com. Whatever gets you there, I want to regale you with prizes. Lots more coming up, too. I'm going to have Changing Tides is going to be here in the booth this morning about 9 o'clock. Carrie Benegas is going to join us, talk a little bit about mental health when it comes to child rearing and child care. That's going to be a very good conversation to have. And I've got lots and lots of music to keep company. Things like Ahmed Malik. Here is Maya.

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0: said, all right, come on, baby. 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
1: I apologize for knocking so hard. This is APD. 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
0: Hold on, man. 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

0: Now I'll write a little D. Henry Fenton, Too Much TV, Fat Dat before that, Snowdrop, Dr. Dog, Warrior Man, and Ben Eisenberger, and Then You Die. Dun, dun, dun. What an ominous title. And it's Ellipse. Three, you know, dot, dot, dot, and then you die. Yikes. That's a lot to take in. Stop, take a very quick commercial break, and listen to our very valuable sponsors of Morning Mindfulness, because, by the way, on the other side of this, we will, in fact, get mindful.
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0: No, right, it is that time of day where we take a pause. Already 7:30 in the morning, it's ready to pause. That's good. It's good to start your day with a pause. Reflect a little bit on what the week has meant to you. We're towards the end of it, so it's a good time to kind of look back and see what you can celebrate, what you can maybe do a little bit differently, whatever creates a more peaceful existence for yourself, and reset the brain and the body. Do some necessary stretches. Deep breaths in through your nose, out through your mouth. I love this Buddhist teaching for the simple fact of most of Buddhist teachings are meant to explore to much greater depths than the words themselves. And this is no exception at all. The Buddha once said, treat sadness, anger, and worry like guests in your home. They arrive, they stay for a while, and then they leave. No feeling is permanent. Let them pass without letting them take over. Treat your emotions as if they were a guest in your home. And that goes for happiness and celebratory emotions as well. It's really nice that those good feelings and those good thoughts are here. But I do know that that time will come to an end and I will be left within my world. Our guests do not touch our existence, the things that are ours, the thing that make us us. That painting on the wall, that vase or vase, the food in your fridge. All of those components that make you up, your guests are just there for a moment to take space with you, good and bad. Sadness, anger, worry. Yeah, they're there right now, but they're leaving. They're gonna go. They don't stay forever. They feel like they stay there longer than most. The bad feelings feel like they take up more space than the good feelings, but none of them are going to stick around. They are guests in your home. Your home is your sacred place. And when your guests leave, when sadness, anger, worry, happiness, celebratory, all of that stuff leaves, you are left in your space to enjoy your space, to enjoy the world that you've created, to enjoy the place of safety, solitude, comfort. That is your place. That is you. And what do we do when our guests leave? We reflect fondly and or learnedly. What's the word there? Observedly on what just happened. But then our shoulders drop. We take a few deep breaths and we're back in our environment. And we feel safe. We feel secure. We feel true to ourselves. That's what the Buddha was imploring. Whatever comes into your orbit, good or bad, understand it as a house guest. It's there now. Recognize it. But know that it is not permanent and it will leave. 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Let's get into a little Be My Guest, Ben Harper and the Skylights. Then One Man Holds the World Hostage by John Moreland. And I will find more, I promise.

next one. I want to try something here. Don't do this every night, but I think this might work here because y'all are obviously very interesting and creative people hanging out here at Del Arte. And, well, you did really well on the pointing and on the work gang. And I just want to see how you do on the yodel here. Anybody ever yodeled before? No? One? All right. Two? Two very... Three? All right. We got some yodelers here. See, I knew. All right. For the rest of you, give it a try. Yodeling is it's a lot of fun. It'll make you smile, I guarantee. It'll probably even lower your blood pressure for a little while. It really makes you happy to yodel. You really got to belt it out, though. Just like pretend you're Ollie and just let it all hang out, you know? All right, I'm going to do it with you the first time, then you guys are going to do it. Here we go. A one, two, three. She's low, low, low, low now. I'm low, some blue. I think that sounded pretty good. I'm going to back off and listen this time. All right. Everybody now. One, two, three. Yodeling, actually, but good.

0: No, right. That wraps up our morning mindfulness. That was Slade Cleaves live at the Del Arte in 2002. Long Gone Lonesome Blues. Judah and the Lion Kicking the Leaves. John Moreland, One Man Holds the World Hostage. And Ben Harper and the Skylights with Be My Guest. Reminding us that anything and everything that comes into our orbit from an emotional standpoint, be it fear, anxiety, sadness, happiness, celebration, all of those things are simply house guests. They're there for a moment. We recognize them. We entertain their presence for just a moment, but knowing all the while that they will, in fact, leave and leave us in our solitude and our place of peace that we have cultivated and built for so long for ourselves. That's how I see it. Before we jump into a quick commercial break, I want to remind you that lostcoastoutpost.com/jobs or loco jobs is a wonderful place for you to go and check out what available spots might be open and available in our Humboldt County area, looking for community members just like you. So if you are looking to get employed and or change the job that you have, level up your station in life, perhaps look no further than loco jobs. 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All right, quick commercial break, and then I could probably squeeze a couple more out of this hour.
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0: Little Freddie Scott, you got what I need. Bringing us to the top of the hour, 8:01 a.m. It's time to play attention to our K-Hum kids because you are listening to 104.3 or 104.7 KHUM. 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My name is Toby. This is Toby in the Morning on Thursday, October 1st. October 1st. Oh, my goodness. Bring on the ghouls. Bring on the goblins. Bring on the cobwebs. I love that meme that says, from a spider's perspective, watching all of us get rid of all of the cobwebs around our house so that we could put fake ones up. Like, what the heck, man? I worked so hard on that. That's my home. Haven't you put up this cardboard box style home? Not cool, dude. But alas, it is what it is. Our K-Hum kids is our K-Hum kids is our K-Hum kids are made possible by the wonderful people at the Club for Fitness and Trinity Child Support Agency. I want to thank them very much for understanding how valuable our kids are. And as anything that is exciting to get involved in, you wanted to start right this second. What do you say we start our little Thursday group? Quick disclaimer, I will not be here tomorrow. Wah, wah, wah. We got kid conferences going on. So alas, there I must go, for I am their leader. That's a lofty title I gave myself. Speaking of which, by the way, on our social media pages, I am in the top 10 of the Super Dad competition nationwide. I could not be more enamored and excited by this. So here's a quick audio plug. If you head over to our K-Hum Facebook page or Instagram page, there's a link in the bio. You can vote every single day. Today is actually two times the amounts of votes that you give because there's only 11 hours left of this round. And honestly, I've got no idea what happens next after this. I just know that I keep holding on to first place because of how amazing all of you are. A Super Dad competition that is made possible by the Children's Miracle Network. It's a pretty cool deal. I could get onto an Ace Hardware national commercial. And then, yeah, $25,000 to start the kids off right. In their later life, get something in the bank for them to be able to use later on. So if you feel so compelled, I love your support and I appreciate you. But as always in everything that we do, there's always something that we wish we had. So let Skilo tell us a little bit about it.
1: 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We're taking calls on

All right. Skilo wishes. I wish that for you, too. Well, when my kids speak, I do listen. And if my daughter tells me that this is the greatest Halloween song or what? How does she put it? That it is the perfect Halloween song, then I believe her. So let's listen to a little O space Oklahoma by Jack Stauber. Harper, thank you for always recommending good music. I hope you have a tremendous day, as all my children.

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0: pumpkin carvers out there, and you can win prizes as well for your mom, for your dad, for your aunt, for your uncle, for your grandma, for whatever. 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I set myself up for songs like this next request when we come back, because I opened it up to the kids and I said, I will play what you want me to play. Even when they say, I would like to hear the song, I just pooped my pants. The saving grace is that it's only 1:04 long. We'll be right back right after this. Hey, carvers, it's time. The leaves are falling, the air is crisp, and those pumpkins are just begging to be carved. Hey, Mr. Pumpkin, who wants a hug? Our annual K-Humpkin Pumpkin Carving Contest has begun. Don't let your jack-o'-lanterns be sentenced to a slow death on the porch, only to be seen by a few trick-or-treaters and your UPS driver. 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From now until October 29th, send pictures of your pumpkin carving masterpieces to any of our social medias or email Toby, T-O-B-Y, at khum.com, and be entered to win major awards. 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So let's celebrate the season with K-Humpkin. 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
0: All right, adults, buckle up. Here we go. We knew that these days and these moments would come when we open this up to play what the kids want, and oh, to hearken back to the days when the height of comedy and hystericalness, is that a word, hystericalness, hysteria,

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I just pooped my pants.

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At least it was only a minute long. How about a little David Bowie Starman? This goes out to Charlie. Charlie, thank you for the palate cleanser from I Just Pooped My Pants. Here is the 2012 remastered version of Starman. After this, I've got a little something for my good friends Emma and Stella. 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

Man. Little Starman David Bowie bringing us to Emma and my good friends wanted to hear a little something this morning. So Emma and Stella, I certainly hope that you are still in the car because there's always room for a little soft sell. Oh, so good. So 80s. 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

0: Oh, you got to stay away from that tainted love. 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I loved her so much. She was every bit as whimsical as you are. Listen, if you're going on a road trip with your friends, just remember, don't leave your wallet in El Segundo. Here's a little Tribe Called Quest for your morning.
1: 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What's your name?
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What do you think? 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

0: right. That's what happens when you just haven't had enough of your K-Hum Kid style music. There's always room for a little Beastie Boys, right? That's how I'm seeing it. Steve's seeing it the same way. What's up, Geeter Clan? Glad to have you on board and listening. Little Tribe Called Quest, little Beastie Boys. I feel like I should be doing some Run DMC right now. I just, you know, it all starts to flow into each other. What I've done is I put a little Fun Loving Criminals Scooby Snacks in after this break as to be a transition back into our K-Hum Lazy River of Music. So first, let's get to a quick commercial break. And then, yeah, indeed, some Scooby Snacks, Fun Loving Criminals.
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2: 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The Dead Dance. 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

0: I hurt my lower lumbar. 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

0: lost those brothers with haste. 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

0: I'm Chuck Rogers. 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Here's what's happening. An update. Serial rapist Richard Stobaugh, who was once scheduled to be released here in Humboldt County, has died. He was known as the ski mask rapist during a series of local attacks in the 1980s. He died in early September in a state mental hospital in Fresno, reportedly of natural causes. More on this at the outpost. The Kinsey Ranch near Benbow, the 6,600-acre Kinsey Ranch, has been protected from development with a conservation easement. The North Coast Regional Land Trust announced that the easement protects the ranch's agricultural, forest, and watershed values while also allowing the Kinsey family to continue ranching the land that they've called home for more than a century. More at LostCoastOutpost.com.
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All right, a little Tom Waits, Old 55. Anytime Tom Waits sings, it makes me feel like I should stumble to wherever I'm headed. And it should preferably be like 2 or 3 o'clock in the morning. Everything closed up. Maybe a light rain starting to drizzle. That's just that vibe. Closing time, folks. Hey, Tom. You don't got to go home, but you can't stay here. 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My name is Toby. This is Toby in the Morning on October 1st, Thursday, October 1. Here we go into our spooky season, carving pumpkins and sending them over to us so we can put them as a part of our collection and draw winners at the end of the month. Let's see those jack-o'-lanterns. K-Humpkin Pumpkin Carving Contest is alive and well. It's alive. It's alive. So send it in. Facebook got a post pinned. Instagram, we are going to have a link in the bio and a post pinned, as well as my email, Toby, T-O-B-Y at khum.com. It doesn't matter how I get your pictures. It just matters that I do. Not unlike me playing the best possible music I can for you. How about some Remy Wolf? Here is Cinderella.

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3: Hello from the crew at Bell & Hook. That cool shift in the air means one thing. Fall has arrived, and man, are we here for it. As for what else is new and improved around these parts, we just brought in a cool new national park map that lets you place a little green tree on every park you visited. It's the absolute perfect gift for national park bucket listers. This same company makes really cool cribbage boards, and yes, since you're asking, we do have one with a Sasquatch on it. We are also excited about a new woodworker who's turning out one-of-a-kind sculptural mushrooms in a wide range of woods, including redwood. Each one has a unique grain and character. And here's the fun part. The cap removes to reveal a secret compartment tucked right into the stem. You really just have to see them in person. One more thing. Halloween falls on a Saturday this year, so the plaza will be expanding its celebration with local vendors, food and drinks for kids and grown-ups,

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2: 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Vinyl Records.
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7: 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Hip-hop is the untamed spirit.
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21: All right, before we jump into any more music, I have been waiting my long-awaited guest, Miss Carrie Benegas. Hi, Carrie. How are you this morning?
22: Good morning.
21: Executive Director of Changing Tides. And we met a couple of weeks ago to talk about the Head Start program. I didn't know if we were going to end or start on this one. We have a lot of things to get to today. I have not stopped thinking about this. I'm so afraid of this program, this incredibly important program, hitting the skids and getting minimized and just kind of picked off the bone. And now we are in the time of public comment. I know that Changing Tides has done leaps and bounds and done some things with links to different templates and different sites where people can submit public comment. How's it going? Do you have any idea? Have you gotten a litmus test of how the public comment thing is going?
22: Yeah, thanks for asking, because I think it's super important.
21: Yeah.
22: And next week is actually the deadline to submit.
21: That's right.
22: 6th of October. That's your last day to get your comments in. Anybody can comment. So it's comments are rolling in, but we definitely need more. The larger number of comments is actually what gets the attention of the federal government. But also there's a tipping point. The more comments, then Congress also will pick things up and make it a priority as well. So at this point, what I'm hearing, I was on a meeting today with folks who are out in D.C., and they're saying that although comments have been coming in, we really need a final push through next week. And just a reminder, you don't have to comment on every part. You just have to say what's important to you and how important these programs are to our community.
21: Yeah, it doesn't have to be a multi-page thing. And that's one of the things that Changing Tides has done well, is to present those templates. Head over to Changing Tides Facebook page specifically, because we can put links in there. There's also links on the Instagram page. But there are templates that you can just fill out, and it is also geared towards kind of tripping up the AI aspect of things, the algorithmic aspect of things, to allow the commenter to be personable about what it is that they're doing, so it doesn't look like a copy and pasted response, because those get counted maybe a little differently. Am I knowing that or understanding that correctly?
22: That's exactly right. So it's super important. You can use the template, but have your own story, your own comment. Yeah. I'm a parent, and this program is really important because it provides my child with the best environment and the best teachers. So that's all you need to do.
21: Yeah, this is the equivalent. This is the digital equivalent of showing up at a town hall meeting and taking the podium, and you have your timer. It's not, you don't have a ton of time up there. Same thing. You don't need to put a ton of time and effort into what it is that you're doing. Just speak from the heart, because we do not want to see this program go anywhere. We want to make sure that this program stays right as it has forever. You're a product of Changing. Of Head Start.
22: Well, I am now.
21: Well, yes, you are. Yes, you are.
22: I am a product of Changing Tides now.
21: The product of Head Start that it turned into a product of Changing Tides. That's an amazing testimonial right there.
22: Yeah. Head Start alumni, as we call them, are everywhere. And we're doing all kinds of things, from entrepreneurs and CEOs of major companies to people who do the work in communities and teachers in the classroom and folks all over.

0: So it's a great start. It's a great program. And again, shout out to all of our Head Start programs out there, North Coast Children's Services, the Yurok Tribe, the Hoopa Tribe run some fabulous programs, Cal Poly and CR. Just wonderful programs that they've done so much work over the years to make sure are meeting the needs of families.
1: Yeah, that's wonderful. So keep it up. Get out there. Make your voice heard. Use this as a preliminary to get yourself ready into the voting mood. Your voice does matter. So get out there and make sure that you follow those links. Again, out on Changing Tides and other places for sure. But Changing Tides is where I'm going to direct you to go to get to those links, fill out those templates, make your voice heard. Last weekend, switching gears, changing paces, we had a very important weekend. We had the Out of the Darkness walks that happened. That is from the American, I used to say Federation's Foundation, American Foundation of Suicide Prevention. Did we have a local walk here?
0: We did.
1: Where was that located at?
0: Yeah. So it was on started at Arcata Plaza, and we walked around Arcata. We've been doing the walk since 2015.
1: Oh, fantastic.
0: It is a labor of love for the recognition about suicide awareness and prevention. And it is volunteer committees who put this on every year with a lot of support from local businesses. We had Ace Hardware, the Rotary Sunrise. Branch in Arcata always turns out bright and early to help set up and then does the walk with us, and lots of folks. This year, one of the particular things about that walk, and you can, I posted on our page from the walk, was a focus on first responder well-being. So our police force, our fire.
1: So interesting.
0: Yeah. Coming, the stats, we happen to have a fairly high rate of suicide and, attempted suicide in our community. And we've really, really done a lot of work as a community to raise awareness about that and that there's help available, right? So one, I want to give an immediate kind of flag on this. 988, that's the number. You don't have to remember a phone number, a website, anything else. 988, you can text it, you can dial it, and there's going to be somebody, a warm voice, a real person on the other end to help support you with information, but also just to listen.
1: It's so much closer and so much easier than one might have thought. Yeah.
0: Absolutely. And that's been the work. And so that's a federal thing that goes across the entire country. So a thank you to our congressional representatives because it was bipartisan support, and also California investing in making sure that continues no matter what budget cuts, because it's so important that in a moment of distress, people have something that's very simple to access.
1: I really, really love the fact that the concentration got pivoted to our first responders, because there is such a volatile profession. They're trained to be stoic, right? And they're supposed to have this shiny veneer of the hero. And heroes don't die. I mean, Superman, Batman, all of them, they don't die. They're also not real. Our real people see things that we couldn't possibly imagine. And deal with traumas that we couldn't possibly imagine. Such a valuable resource to our community to make sure that they are taken care of as much as they take care of us. And I've got so many people in the profession that Captain Nate Padula is listening right now. I can guarantee it. Nate, I see you. We tell tales of these things. So that's wonderful that the spotlight is being put on those types of professions.
0: Me too. You know, I definitely want to give a shout out because I feel that, you know, these are the folks who are neighbors. They're our friends, our family.
1: Yes.
0: I come from a long line of military veterans, mainly Marine Corps, fire department, a lot of first responders in my family. And heroes are the people who show up on your worst day.
1: Yes.
0: Right?
1: Yes.
0: They don't need to wear capes, and they don't have to be invincible, but they're the ones who are there when we have our highest need. And so definitely being aware of that. And so I walked with a group of folks who were there raising awareness from Fortuna and Ferndale, but also across the county. And yesterday I went to a really good presentation from Restoration Services, which is an organization kind of based partially in Humboldt County, was developed here and Fairfield down south. But during 2019-2020, they actually worked hand-in-hand with the Eureka Police Department because it was such a time of high stress, right? We were entering into COVID. We had a lot of the the unrest and the protests that were going on because things needed to change in communities across the nation. And it was a really intense time for a lot of our first responders and law enforcement. The fact that we do expect stoicism, you know, in the moment, these are the folks we do want to remain calm, but we also want to take care of their well-being. So Restoration and the Eureka Police Department actually worked hand in hand to develop a program that starts addressing well-being before there's a crisis and also in crisis and making sure that there's a place to talk through things, to unpack things, to have that moment, because the cumulative impact of trauma, the percentages are so high when your entire job is to be there in moments of trauma. And the rate of, you know, just mental health and feeling unwell, taking that in, keeping that in is so high.
1: Yeah, then you've got alcoholism and drug abuse post-retirement and or early retirement from trauma. Yeah, the all of the things that come into play when you put yourself through the mental wringer and not taking the time to kind of decompress.
0: Right. When you're the ones who take care of the rest of us.
1: So. Right. Who takes care of you. That's such a, exactly.
0: So I do, again, recognition. I want to recognize particularly our chief of police in Eureka City, because so much of that work depends on the leadership.
1: Right? Sure.
0: Recognizing the skills that go into being a good force, a healthy force, a community oriented force, and taking care of your officers. So thank you, sir. Very impressed with this program and, you know, just all of the work that's being done across a lot of our law enforcement. And that's something that I don't always hear talked about, is how much of a shift of an emphasis on health and well-being, not only for the community members, right, a difference in community policing, but also for the people themselves doing the work, for our first responder force and our law enforcement. So
1: now I know you well enough to know by now that when you get affected by something that has such dramatic effect and such dramatic nuances to it, your wheels start turning and you start to figure out how to get involved. Now, Changing Tides is involved very much in behavioral health, as far as children are concerned, as far as child care is concerned. What is the bridge between Changing Tides and behavioral health and sciences that happen here?
0: Yeah, thanks for asking. So we have been doing behavioral health, mental health, depending on, you know, who you're talking to. Actually for more than 25 years. And one of the reasons that we got into mental health services in the first place was because working with kids and families, we realized that a lot of things start with mental health and well-being, especially the earlier you start, the better the trajectory is. So our area of expertise has always been children and youth, and particularly early childhood mental health. And over time, our services have evolved. We are actually what's called a county org provider. So Humboldt County's Behavioral Health Unit.
1: Yeah, wonderful, wonderful organization.
0: So serving families who come through county systems, especially those who are Medi-Cal eligible. But we also work deeply hand-in-hand with schools and in communities doing one-on-one behavioral supports. So what's called IHBS and TBS. And it has to do with making sure that children have support. Right? So out in the community, thinking through practicing mental health and the kinds of things that, you know, you sit together with a family and say, these are the things we want to have happen. This is how we want to invest in the well-being of our child. And we, again, sorry, I do a lot of shout outs because we partner so much.
1: No, I think it's wonderful. But if nothing else, and we've toted this before, but the shout outs, what they do is they solidify that you're working with these organizations. You're not working against, there's no competitive nature in this aspect. This is wherever you can go to get these types of services. And you're just promoting the fact that there are multiple places to go and they're doing it very well.
0: And there's good work out there.
1: Exactly.
0: Right? Because a lot of times we hear about the things that we want to work on, need to work on, need to change in our community. But sometimes we also miss all the good things that are going on. So a shout out particularly to Peninsula School District, small but mighty, doing some good work, really building in a system of support for their students and their families. And they happen to be one of the schools that we work hand in hand with. So really appreciate them out there.
1: Fantastic.
0: Hopefully we'll have a chance to come on again and talk about the work that they are actually doing right now as they're building a program for one-on-one support.
1: Yeah, have them get in touch with me or bring them in with you, whatever. Yeah, let's absolutely put an expose on all of it.
0: And see, so I think one of the things to emphasize too is like the importance of early childhood mental health. I think we're all aware of ACEs at this point. There's been some really good work with a lot of partner organizations. That includes our public health department, the Department of Health and Human Services, our local First Five, a lot of us who work in early childhood work really hard because ACEs are those factors that are out of the control of a child, and we've all been children.
1: Yeah.
0: Right. That impact what happens to us later, right? We know that they have health impacts. One of the things now that the conversation is shifting to is it's good to know your ACEs, but your ACEs are not your destiny,
1: yeah.
0: Right? Your ACEs are more of awareness. It's like doing your car check. You kick the tires.
1: Yeah.
0: You know, you check your oil. I don't even know if you check your oil anymore. Everything's so computer-driven.
1: Right, right,
0: but, you know,
1: right. Yeah, we wait for a light to come on. And not all children are born with those lights that come on. So, right.
0: So you check in, yeah. Right? You're going to go in, you're going to get a check, you get your oil changed. That's what being aware of ACEs is you're doing that kind of health check. And you know that there are risk factors, but there are also what's called the resiliency factors, the things we know can help at any age, but particularly if we build them in early on with children. And those include the things that, like, I think we've all heard, so I don't mean to be redundant, but that's a caring. All it takes, yeah. One really caring adult in the life of a child gives them a huge amount of resiliency.
1: And you can find them at Changing Tides. You can. Now, one of the things that occurs to me, and I thinking of 25 years of doing this type of work, you must have seen a great shift in stigmas that are surrounded around mental health, especially when it comes to children and child care professionals that are or parents that are raising these kids that are plagued by mental health. Before it was so compartmentalized. I mean, 25 years ago, sure, that was like we put those people kind of on a shelf and, oh, they're just sick or whatever, you know. Can you speak to that at all, the stigma changes and how much of a concentration that might be as far as education and prevention?
0: Yeah, I think it's one of the main focuses, and it's definitely something over time that we've worked really hard on. It has changed for the better,
1: yes,
0: but we have a ways to go, right? Because again, you would go and you would get your checkup, right? And we take our kids in for physicals when they play sports,
1: yeah.
0: Getting ready for the school year. We make sure that we're aware of like our numbers if, you know, we're at risk for diabetes. Mental health works the same way as physical health.
1: Yeah.
0: That stigma is changing, but it needs to change even more. We're now better able, I think better equipped, especially in our community. Humboldt's done a really good job, even though we have a ways to go in making sure that we're having those conversations. Hey, how are you doing? We've switched to a focus on trauma-informed. It's not you, the person. It's what is happening right now in
1: yeah.
0: your life that is maybe affecting you. Let's talk that through. Let's pause a minute before we get irritable and drive on the safety corridor at unsafe speeds. Just saying. Just yeah. shout out there, safety
1: yeah, yeah.
0: corridor.
1: You know? Yes, exactly.
0: And be aware. I think it's an awareness, too, for ourselves and of kids. And because we work with kids in an age group where, I mean, adults have trouble articulating what's affecting them, what's
1: yeah.
0: bothering them, processing that. Well, children have even less vocabulary.
1: That's it.
0: And less experience. So learning what behavior means, because that's the primary communication tool, especially when we're talking about the age group of like 0 to 5.
1: Yeah.
0: And how we understand that and then how we approach it when we're busy, when parents get busy, when there's a million things to do and dinner on the table, when you're a childcare provider and you've got lots of kids in the classroom. And there's a lot of great work out there to switch that conversation. So the earlier kids learn about being healthy.
1: Yeah.
0: In all parts of it, right? The better off we're going to be as we get to youth and adults as life gets more complicated.
1: It is remarkable that you can't even try out for a scholastic sport without getting a physical first. And as many factors that play into our physical well-being, that many more apply to our mental well-being. And the lack of vocabulary there within, and I'll bring it full circle, that has a lot to do with the Head Start program. These trained individuals that absolutely know how to speak to that 0 to 5 appropriately and get those seeds of information out that can, so that real change can begin.
0: Absolutely. And it's one of the best core things, I think, in the early Head Start program that we run with mental health consultation. So this is for a lot of the work, people think mental health and they think immediately therapy.
1: Yeah.
0: And therapy is so important. Therapeutic support, going, talking to a licensed clinician, having that supportive services. But there's a lot of things before that and around that that also are important. When you build in environments, when you raise that awareness, when you focus on the prevention. And I'll tell you, one of the best things with kids is books. They're amazing. Books out there that talk about feelings, big feelings.
1: Yeah.
0: Because little kids have big feelings just like big kids adults. So, you know, learning what that means. Why do you feel sad? Why do you feel happy? Why are you frustrated? Sometimes it's okay to have a grumpy day. Favorite book shout out, Grumpy Monkey is one of my all-time favorites.
1: I'll go get it today. I've got an eight-year-old that we are working diligently to help her find the language to be able to communicate, because that's so incredibly important. But yeah, and books are, because you see, as an adult, you see like the precursors, you see the reactions, you see the facial expressions change when they resonate with something. And you're like, let's explore that a little bit more.
0: Yeah, absolutely. Yeah. And we've done a couple of posts and we'll share some more. We like to do a little book collection post now and then on our social media that talk about some of our favorite books with kids, including the books that talk about big feelings. And one of the things also in suicide prevention, so connecting this age group across the lifespan to adults, is, you know, there's a saying, and I think it's super important. Sometimes it's okay not to be okay.
1: Yes.
0: The difference is sharing that.
1: Yeah. Yeah, and it doesn't have to hang around forever. Nothing is permanent. I did my morning mindfulness today on when those big feelings arise, when sadness, when anger, and happiness, when happiness and celebratory feelings arise, recognize them as a house guest. They're there. They need your attention, but they're not going to stick around. They won't be there forever, and that your peace and your solitude can return to you, you
0: know,
1: as long as you understand that nothing is permanent. Thank you so much for the work that you do. Love the fact that you're out in the community on a very regular basis, getting affected by what you're participating in. And that's where the real change comes from. And this is why Changing Tides has been with us for 50 plus years now, 25 years in the behavioral health industry, and moving forward and moving the bar, changing with, pardon the expression, but the tides, as the stigmas change and the needs change. And also at the same time, positively reinforcing and recognizing that Humboldt County is doing a pretty darn good job at doing it, but there's always room for more work.
0: Always room. One last thing I want to flag for folks is Live Well Humboldt is actually the collective group of folks in the community, including our public health department, who come together and look at including mental health and well-being and physical health. And that is a website. So it's livewellhumboldt.org. Okay. You can go on and you can look at our community's data and the community plan and the focus areas. So right now we're in the middle of doing our county does plans. They did the surveys and those went out to folks in the community. What are the most important things we want to focus on? And now we're in the middle of developing the plan for the next 3 years. So go on livewellhumboldt.org, look at our current priorities, which also include an emphasis on early childhood, mental health and well-being, suicide prevention, and a big focus on housing, too, because we know housing makes a big difference. But when you see those surveys, I know we're busy, they can be annoying, but it's important you fill it out, because that's where we put our resources. That's where we put our time over the next 3 years. So again, livewellhumboldt.org.
1: I will link to that in the article that will be out on Lost Coast Outpost. I'll definitely link back to that, as well as social media pages for Changing Tides. And again, 5 days left of public comment for the Head Start program. So it's very important that we get our voices out there. Make it personable, folks. Make it your own. Let us know who you are and why you feel so compelled to speak up. But thank you. Thank you again very much for all of the work that you're doing for, as I would say, arguably our most important citizens, our kids.
0: Our kids and our future.
1: Our kids are our future.
0: Thank you, Toby.
1: You're very welcome. We're going to stop, take a very quick commercial break. When we come on back, we'll do a little Catherine Perkins with Swiftly right after this.
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0: Neil Diamond's timeless classic, Girl, You'll Be a Woman Soon, made popular, more popular, and CPR'd life back into that song by Urge Overkill from the 1994 Quentin Tarantino classic Pulp Fiction, the much more higher, intense version of Girl, You'll Be a Woman Soon. You know it. You remember it. Since I got your attention real quick, let's take a look at the lowdown, see what's happening in and around Humboldt County. What does your social calendar look like? Well, don't look any further. I'll tell you what it looks like. All right, mister. Good Time Guide is brought to us by Eureka Natural Food Plaza and Eco Groovy Deals. Thank you very much to them for allowing us to know what we're going to do today. It's the Thursday lowdown. Here's your easy reference guide to the Redwood Coast Musical Festival. That's right. The weekend for the Redwood Coast Musical Festival is here. This is a multi-venued celebration of various American musical styles that has been causing feet to move since 1991. The scale of everything can be hard to wrap your brain around. So there are printed festival guides out there. But if you'd like the comfort of having a full festival guide right in your pocket, we have you covered on Loco. Go over to the Good Time Guide on khum.com and or the lowdown if you're already on lostcoastoutpost.com. Right there at the top of the lowdown, you're going to get links to Thursday, Friday, and Saturday and Sunday for all of the venues. We have mapped it all out for you, and we've got it in printable form ready to go. Okay, so that goes off in Eureka, 6 p.m., $40 or $185 for a four-day pass, and you can get as much music as you can possibly handle. Cactus Lee is playing over at Richard's Goat Tavern. We've got Throwing Back Thursdays with DJ Static over at Blue Lake Casino Hotel. Fortuna is alive and well with their Pumpkin Patch October 1st. Don't make me say it again. Pumpkin Patch, this is where you're going to get all of your wonderful pumpkins in which to submit later to K. Humpkin's Pumpkin Carving Contest throughout the month of October. They also have a cool petting zoo with piglets, goats, and they are looking for teachers and schools to look into their field trip program. So check that out. Tonight is Taste of Main Street. This is a huge event. 13 different restaurants and food vendors that you get to meander around Old Town and visit for only $35. Eat your face off. And we are also doing to-go boxes this year. So no food goes to waste. Any and all food left over, even after the to-go boxes are taken care of, will be donated, which is going to be great. They're really concentrating this year on food waste. So check out Taste of Main Street, downtown Old Eureka. Talk about a cool ticket card. What is it? Anyways, you get a four-folded little passport that allows you to stamp all the places that you've been. It's got all the places mapped out. It's got a map in it. It'll let you know where you're going to go next. And then at the end of whenever you call it quits, you put your card into a basket at whatever of the 13 venues have, and you get entered into a drawing for free attendance next year. So it is a cool deal to go check it out. Let's see what else. Comedy Mad Libs over at Salvage Henry Comedy Club.
1: I like it when she says ba ba ba ba ba ba.
0: That's from Overboard. Goat at the Mini Goats Richard Tavern, karaoke, all kinds of things to get involved in. So go check out the Good Time Guide on khum.com. Find out all the information and more of all of the cool things happening. Doesn't look like we've hit a slowdown period since summer. You would have thought that we would have switched gears from festival season to events. Apparently not. There's no rest for the wicked here in Humboldt County. Thank you to Eureka Natural Foods Plaza and Eco Groovy Deals for promoting and supporting our Good Time Guide. We've got time for another song, and then we'll get into our Artist of the Week right after this.

Oh, the Tune Yards and Hammer. Neil Diamond, before that, we already talked about that, though. Made popular in the 90s by Urge Overkill. Girl, it was the opening of Urge Overkill's. Girl, you'll be a woman soon. I love you so much. And then just start shredding. It's awesome. 10.02 a.m. You are listening to 104.3 or maybe 104.7, whatever. We give you options. It's what we do. KHUM, KHUM, Radio Without the Rules, out of Cutton, McKinleyville, Arcata, Fortuna, Trinidad, Garberville, Willow Creek, all over the place. My name is Toby. This is Toby in the Morning. Happy October 1st. Yay! We are in the land of ghouls and goblins. And I'm here for it. I am here for autumn and all the things that come with it. I hear tale that it's kind of foggy out there along the coast today. I have not been out of my booth yet. I haven't been out of the booth to go to the bathroom. TMI? I've just been so busy today. I don't know what it is. I thought that we were supposed to slow down when the fall came. I don't know. Maybe that was a misconception. 10 o'clock is our hour to do, or our time of the hour to do our Artist of the Week, made possible by Eureka Floor Carpet One and Coldwell Banker Sellers Realty. Thank you very much to them for allowing us to explore the musical stylings of the Mystery Lights. Started in 2004 in Salinas, California, because what else do you do in Salinas but start a band? But also have the foresight of knowing that you might have something special here, using all of your punk influence as a kid, not calling kids punks, saying that these particular individuals that started Mystery Lights were into punk music. And they took all of that that musical prowess and carved out something very, very unique. And them seeing that it was unique, went ahead and moved themselves across the country to New York, where they were in touch with that punk scene from New York at an early age. And because they brought it there at the right time, Daptone Records figured them out and were like, yep, you're with us. We like what you're doing. I want to... Biography releases, the whole bit. Oh, it's so funny that their own website doesn't necessarily say who they are. Hold on. I know that I have... Why did I tell you to hold on? I know that I have told you before, but I want to say it again. Lead vocals and rhythm guitar is Mike Brandon. Luis L.A. Solano, Luis Alfonso is on lead guitar. Alex Amini's on bass. Lily Rogers is Lily Lucifer. She's on keyboards. And for Farafisa, and Zach Butler's on drums. And they are a live performance band. They absolutely pride themselves on their live performances. So if you ever get a chance to go see them, you absolutely must. I will let you know that they are touring right now in Santiago de Cuartaro, Mexico, and then New York. That's their two October dates that they've got right now. So if you're in either one of those places, Mexico or New York, then you can see them. But if you're here and you're listening to Artist of the Week on my show at 10 o'clock or Jordan's show at 3:30, then you're going to get to hear them like right now. And because it's October 1st, I decided to pull a couple of songs from their more macabre side of things. Flowers in My Hair, Demons in My Head, followed by What Happens When You Turn the Devil Down. Let's get involved in our Artist of the Week, The Mystery Lights.

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0: All right, Ziemba, open up. Brings us to a very quick commercial break. We are going to let our very valuable sponsors, the kind of people that keep us on the air and keeping you entertained and keep us here in the booth extremely happy, knowing that you're just out there being you, doing all the wonderful things that you do. I'm overcompensating because I was talking smack about you off air. I'm kidding. I really wasn't. Don't call me out on that stuff. We're going to be right back after this quick commercial break. We're going to be doing a little Willie Nelson Darkness on the Face of the Earth right after my Kay Humpkin promo. Listen up, folks.
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me. I stumble through the darkness. My footsteps were unsure. I live.

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0: My goodness, that song is an absolute audio marker for a time in my life that I never want to forget. It is so wonderful, that time of life. Oasis, Wonderwall. Yes, it involved a girl. Yes, it involved underage imbibing. Yes, it involved house parties. But my goodness, that was a good summer. We're going to take a quick break. Let us palate cleanse and then come back with some Arc de Soleil Mumbo Sugar.
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Out of Cutton, Eureka, Arcata, Trinidad, Garberville, Willow Creek, you name it, we're there. And where the signal drops, you can catch us on KHUM.com. My name is Toby. This is Toby in the Morning on Thursday. Wait for it. Dramatic pause. October 1st. Oh, my gosh. Where does the time go? Our gateway to the holidays is among us. I had a colleague send a Christmas song today in an email, and my response was, single fathers of four don't need to be hearing about Christmas on October 1st. What kind of hurt are you putting on me? Ugh. The chills all over again. No, we are in ghouls and goblins season. We are in pumpkin carving territory. Pay attention to our K Humpkin pumpkin carving contest, now open to you, the general public. When you put knife to pumpkin, I want you to think about all the wonderful prizes you could win just by sending a picture to our social medias or my email. It is well worth the time. We've got plenty in store for you today while I get you ready for Miss Adina Iree. She will be taking the airwaves for Mr. Jordan this afternoon. You are in such good hands. I tell you, like a baby swaddled in clothing and held to the warm bosom of a mother, she's going to take very, very good care of you all the way to when you clock out and beyond, even up till 6 o'clock. So you just stick around, do what exactly what you're doing. But I've got you for 60 more minutes, and I'm not letting go of that. I'll be right back in this chair Monday at 6 a.m. I got parent-teacher conferences. I mean, it's part of the deal. It's what we do as parents. But I'm going to miss you. I'm going to think about you all day. But I know you're in good hands. And we're going to start it all off right now with little Hannah Mohan. Time is walnut.

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1: 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I've got a new

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4: 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We've got Pokey LaFarge, Father John Misty, Shy No Shy. 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

grave can hold my body down. 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

0: Mr. Dan Reeder with Havana Is Burning, bringing us to the end of our time together. But again, alas, you are in very good hands this afternoon with Miss Adina Iris filling in for Jordan in the afternoon. All you got to do is keep doing exactly what you've been doing and keep listening. I'm going to be right back in this chair 6 a.m. come Monday morning. I am off tomorrow, of which you will be entertained by the sound stylings of, no surprises, Miss Adina Iris in the morning, of which she's just as gentle and wonderful as she is every day. You're in very good hands, but I will think about you the whole weekend until we get to come back and squash notes on what it is that you did with your free time and your no alarm clock time. I have big plans to do nothing, if I can help it. We'll see. But in the meantime, in the in-between time, I'm out of here.
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That one's called La Guinée Guinée. Miriam Makeba. Good afternoon, everybody. I'm Irene, filling in for the wonderful Jordan in the afternoon. I hope you're having a beautiful, wonderful, Irie Mellow Tuesday afternoon here on the Lost Coast. Thank you so much, Toby, DJ Toby, in the morning for giving me such a wonderful introduction. I appreciate love that. You're so sweet and kind. What a guy. I don't know if it's still time for him, if there's still time to vote for him for Super Dad, but go to his profile, and at the top of his profile, there probably is a link there to vote for Super Dad. He sure deserves it. Next up, we're going to get into Smile with Duran Jones and the Indications here on K-Hum. I've got a great show in store for you this afternoon, so stay tuned, everybody, here on K-Hum.

0: Honey, baby. Honey, babe. Should I call everybody? Honey, baby. Honey, child. That's by Mitch Rowland, and we'll be right back, honey, babe, after these super brief messages with some more awesome music here on K-Hum.
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1: And today's Mayhem Kit is Sienna. 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
5: Good afternoon, I'm Myra Dina, covering for the wonderful Jordan in the afternoon. 79 Shiny Revolvers is up next with Raylan Baxter. And then we're going to get into some Skinny Love with Bon Iver. We're going to get Hardwired with Stephen Wilson Jr. featuring Miranda Lambert. And It Ain't Over with the Black Keys is going to be the last song of this next set here on K-Hum. 79.

Shiny Revolver, 79 Shiny Revolvers. That's Rayland Baxter. And then next up, it's Skinny Love, Bon Iver here on K-Hunt.

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0: That was It Ain't Over, Black Keys, of course. Before that, we heard Hardwired. That was Stephen Wilson Jr. featuring Miranda Lambert. Woo! And Dyslexics of the World Untie. And right after this break, I'll get into the weather report. So stay tuned for that, everybody, here on KHUM.
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0: Good afternoon. I'm Irie Dina covering for Jordan in the afternoon. It's just about that time, you guys, for the weather report. Today's weather report is brought to you by Cutting Edge Tree Solutions. 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Today in Garberville, California, we're looking at a sunny high of 89 degrees with winds out of the west at 5 to 10 miles per hour. Partly cloudy skies tonight with a low of 54. Winds light and variable. In Eureka, California today, we're looking at cloudy skies early, followed by a partial clearing, high of 62. Winds out of the west northwest at 5 to 10 miles per hour. Tonight, we're looking at areas of fog with a low around 50 degrees. Winds light and variable. Today in Willow Creek, California, we're looking at abundant sunshine. I love it when it says that. River day, high of 92 degrees with winds out of the west at 5 to 10 miles per hour. Tonight, we're looking at partly cloudy skies early. We'll give way to cloudy skies late. Low of 59, winds light and variable. If you do go to the river, especially out near Willow Creek, please be careful. The currents out there are rough at times, and yes, so just be careful. And then let's see, in Crescent City today, we're looking at cloudy skies early with peaks of sunshine expected late with a high of 64 degrees, winds light and variable. Tonight in Crescent City, we're looking at low clouds and fog with a low of 53 degrees, winds out of the southeast at 5 to 10 miles per hour. In just wanted to check to see because it looks like there's a hazardous seas warning for Brookings. In Brookings today, we're looking at a sunny high of 72 degrees with winds light and variable. A few clouds tonight in Brookings with a low of 54, winds light and variable. Looks like there's a hazardous seas warning in effect until Friday at 5 a.m. Pacific Daylight Time. The areas are Medford, Oregon, and All areas will experience conditions hazardous to small craft. Very steep and hazardous seas are expected south of Gold Beach and beyond 5 nautical miles from shore. So please be warned that the north winds with 20 to 30 knots with gusts up to 35 knots and steep to very steep hazardous wind-driven seas, 7 to 10 feet. It's a small craft advisory, so please be warned and view the hazard area in detail at go.usa.gov. And then recreational boaters should remain in port. Commercial vessels should prepare for very steep seas and consider remaining in port until conditions improve. And that small craft advisory is in effect until 11 p.m. Pacific Daylight Time in the Brookings area. Gold Beach area. So please be warned. And that is the weather report as we know it. Thank you to Cutting Edge Tree Solutions for being the wonderful, fantabulous sponsor. Let's get on with this music now with Gimme Dos Galletas. That means 2 cookies here on KHUM. And that's going to segue perfectly into our Locals Only moment. 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Thank you so much. You guys are helping us make it happen. Today, our selection for Locals Only is Gimme Dos Galletas. I love these guys. Home Sweet Humboldt, that's Womama. And coffee is Pennies for Pluto. Thank you again to our fantabulous sponsors, Brothers That Just Do Gutters, Humboldt Herbals, Eureka Floor Carpet One, and Mind's Eye for making the Locals Only moment happen. Here's Dos Galletas.

0: Hope you enjoyed that locals only moment. That was Coffee Pennies for Pluto. Before that, Home Sweet Humboldt with Mo Mama and Gimme Dos Galletas. Thank you again to Brothers That Just Do Gutters, Humboldt Herbals, Eureka Floor Carpet One, and Mind's Eye for making it happen. We'll be right back after these super brief messages with a few more songs before the 1 o'clock hour here on K-Hum.
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0: We've just got one more song in this 12 o'clock hour, then I'll see you on the flip side after 1 o'clock here on K-Hum. The Tracks of My Tears, Smokey Robinson and the Miracles here on K-Hum.

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Yes, I feel love. Donna Summer. If you ever get a chance to listen to the Disco Italia version of that, I mean, that does sound like it is it, but if you get to listen to the 12-inch version of it, it's really an audio experience. It's really, really cool the way it was recorded. Listen to it with headphones on, I would highly suggest or recommend. Who am I? I'm Irina. Hi there. I'm filling in for Jordan in the afternoon. Hope you're having a great one so far. Next up, we're going to get into a miraculous weekend, which is, I hope, what you're going to have this weekend coming up. Lots going on, including please come to the grand opening of Emporium 707 over there on 330 West Harris, the old Figueritos video. Most recently, the Paletskis. We're having a grand opening there. 12 to 6, we'll have the Pupuseria El Salvadoreño, the food truck, and some music and some vendors. Come on down, 330 West Harris Street, noon to 6 on Saturday. Of course, there's also going to be like medieval festival, Festival of Courage. There's so much going on, but I'll be going over all of that later on during the Good Time Guide. So don't worry, that's happening at 3 p.m. here on KHOM.

0: 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John Nemeth. He said too much. 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We'll be right back after these messages with some more awesome music here on KHUM.
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1: Good afternoon, I'm Myra Dina covering for Jordan in the afternoon. Next up, let's get into The Truth with Alexander. Then we're going to get into Stone Over Water with Death Cab for Cutie. Humidity Built the Snowman by John Prine. And then Do You Remember the Yearning, all coming up this next set here on K-Hunt.

Hi, this is Jane, and when I'm on a road trip stuck in the car with nothing but corporate radio, nothing makes me happier to be home than tuning into our local live radio by and for the people. 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

0: That one's called Do You Remember by The Yearning. And sometimes we don't remember to close the door and then our dogs or cats get out there on them streets. But luckily we have HumboldtPawsClaws.com at our fingertips in case that does happen. 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It really does help get furry friends reunited with their human counterparts. I promise you that. For instance, there's a lost cat, just the cutest little tuxedo kitty named Mary Ann Locke, black and white tuxedo kitty lost off of Parkside Drive in McKinleyville yesterday, or rather Tuesday. A female tuxedo cat has some, hasn't been home in a couple of days. Her name is B-Dubs, and she's incredibly shy and anxious. She probably won't be approachable. She might be stuck in somebody's garage or something like that because she does not, she does startle and hide. So please message Marianne if you've seen this cute little, tuxedo kitty around McKinleyville area. And then there's this lost dog named Zilla. He's a brindle brown. He's lost off of Clam Beach yesterday. 120-pound mastiff mix. Oh, she is friendly. Please contact Hugh, H-E-W, and their contact information is available there on HumboldtPawsClaws.com. We do have news of a reunited dog, a black and white dog, lost yesterday, reunited today. This male dog off of Norton Road in McKinleyville up near the water tanks. And that's proof in the pudding, you guys, that HumboldtPawsClaws.com really does work. It's thanks to you guys getting together as a community and us, the DJs, announced it over the four radio stations, K-Hum, K-Slug, The Point, and The Lounge. It also goes over the dedicated HumboldtPawsClaws.com website as well as the Facebook page. So it's a lot of dissemination and distribution. You can also print a poster off the HumboldtPawsClaws.com page and put it up all over your neighborhood in hopes of reconnecting your furry friends with the human beings. So thank you again to our fantabulous sponsors, Myrtle Avenue Veterinary Hospital, Fin and Feather Pet Shop, Arcata Animal Hospital, and the Blacksmith Shop for helping us make it happen. We'll be right back after these super brief messages with some more awesome music here on K-Hum.
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0: Good afternoon. I'm Iridina covering for Jordan in the afternoon. Hope you're having a great one so far. Daisy, Wake Up is up next by Jesse Roper. And then Lavender Cowboy, that is Andrew Saw featuring H.C. McIntyre. And then Mr. Cadillac, that's Mac Saturn. Fishtown with Cautious Clay and Joshua Carpe. It's pronounced Carpe. And then First of the Week by Patrick Sweeney, all coming up this next set here on KHON.

to explain. I know it all seems confusing, but another day. Right now we just gotta focus on getting gone. Don't ask some questions, just Daisy, run, go!

Hey, this is Kenny from McKinleyville. When I'm mashing in on a brew, I'm listening to 104.3, 104.7 KHUM, radio without the rules.

called Lavender Cowboy. Yeehaw. Andrew Saw featuring H.C. McIntyre. Next up, we've got Mr. Cadillac with Mac Saturn here on K-Hum.

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0: That one's called First of the Week. That's Patrick Sweeney. Before that, we heard Fishtown, Cautious Clay with Joshua Carpe. Before that, it was Mr. Cadillac with Mac Saturn, Lavender Cowboy with Andrew Saw featuring MC McAdar. We opened up that set with Daisy Wake Up by Jesse Roper, and we'll be right back after these super brief messages with some more awesome music here on KHEL.
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0: leaves are falling, the air is crisp, and those pumpkins are just begging to be carved. 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
1: We've just got two songs left in this 1 o'clock hour. Divide and Conquer with Devil Makes Three and Stitch in Time, Anthony Moore. And then I'll see you on the flip side after 2 o'clock here on K-Hum. Don't it feel

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1: What a way to start the 2 o'clock hour. Pennies from Heaven, Louis Prima. Next up, we're going to get into Silent, the clean edit by Air Traffic Controller, and then Mirrors of Illusion with John Hood, and then Pictures of You is by Drug Dealer and Kate Bollinger, all coming up the first set of this 2 o'clock hour here on.

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0: Pictures of You. That's by Drug Dealer and Kate Bollinger. It's giving Steely Dan a little bit, in my humble opinion. We'll be right back after these super brief messages with some more awesome music here on K-Hum.
1: What's for dinner? 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
21: That's right, we don't listen to nobody, no how, no way, no time. We got no rules. We do what we want, when we want. Who am I? I'm Irie Dean. I'm just kidding. I'm covering for Jordan in the afternoon. Hope you're having a great one so far. My Silver Lining is up next with First Aid Kit here on K-Hum.

Beautiful. My Silver Lining, the first aid kit. And you wouldn't think that these two would segue, but they really do. Here's Could You Be Loved with Bob Marley and the Wailers here on KHON.

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0: Good trouble. That's the kind of trouble you want to get into, you know? We'll be right back after these super brief messages with some more awesome music. That one is by David Herlihy. And we'll be right back here on KHUM.
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0: Good afternoon, I'm Iridina covering for Jordan in the Afternoon. The Come Up is next with Eddie 9V, maybe it's 9 volt, I don't know. Get Up, I Feel Like Being a Sex Machine with James Brown, of course, classic. 100,000 by Kevin Morby, and We Don't Care, Eric Bibb. I'm in that group of people lately. The older I get, the less I care about anything. I'm just kidding. Anywho, all coming up this next set here on KHUM.
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0: One, two, three, four.

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1: That song's called We Don't Care by Eric Bibb. And we'll be right back after these super brief messages with some more awesome music here on K-Hum.
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1: 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Within minutes, her neighbors started looking, checking backyards, pulling ring footage, keeping an eye out on their dog walks.
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4: 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I thought I lost you forever.
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1: We've just got three more songs left in this 2 o'clock hour. Feeling Good with Quantic Soul Orchestra, Exactly Where I'm At, Ween, and Ghosts by Mapache. Then I'll see you on the flip side at the top of the 3 o'clock hour with the Good Time Guide, at 3:30 with the Artist of the Week, and then at 4:30 with the Weather Update. Afternoon weather update, so stay tuned for that, everybody, here on K-Hum.

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Good afternoon. I'm Ivy Dina, covering for the wonderful Jordan in the afternoon. I hope you're having a fantabulous day thus far. It is just about that time, you guys, for the Good Time Guide. It's proudly brought to you by Eureka Natural Foods, Eco Groovy Deals, and Plaza. Thank you so much for helping us make it happen. And what I do is I go to LostCoastOutpost.com/lowdown, lovingly and locally known as the Loco Lowdown, and look to see what could possibly be going on around town today and going into the weekend. Well, it's Redwood Coast Music Festival Thursday, a humble tradition, 4 days of great American roots music, including jazz, swing, blues, zydeco, rockabilly, Americana, western, swing, country, and more. Go to the website for all the information. Full schedule inside. Cactus Lee is playing at the Miniplex, Richard Goats Tavern, from 7 to 9 p.m. $15, $12 online presale. It's Throwing Back Thursday at the Blue Lake Casino and Hotel. DJ Static has made a name for himself in Humboldt as one of the best wedding and party DJs. Fortuna Pumpkin Patch is happening today from 2 p.m. to 6 p.m. Back for 2026, there'll be piglets, goats, and a large variety of pumpkins in every size, color, and purpose, carving, eating, or decorating. Please go to their website for more information, the Fortuna Pumpkin Patch. There's also farm-to-table dinner tonight, Ridgefield Events, from 4:30 to 7:30. It's $80. This family-style dinner includes local flavors, including panzanella with heirloom tomatoes, grilled corn, and toasted sourdough. Taste of Main Street is happening today as well, this whole weekend, from 5 to 8 p.m. today, downtown and Old Town Eureka. 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Vinyasa Studio, the historic Eagle House, is happening from 6 to 7:15 p.m. tonight. Daniel Nickerson is playing at Redwood Curtain Brewing Company. Come on down for another round of oldies, goldies, and originals with Humboldt songster Daniel Nickerson. Harry S. Kivel lecture is happening with a mathematics professor from 7 to 8 at Cal Poly Humboldt. The Living Room is happening at Six Rivers Brewery from 7 to 10. Sirens Song Open Mic is happening from 7:30 on. Comedy Mad Libs at Savage Henry Comedy Club tonight at 8 o'clock. It's only $5. Goat at Karaoke, I already mentioned that. Throwing Back Thursday, I already mentioned that. And then this weekend, there is a lot happening, you guys. Again, the Redwood Coast Music Festival. Eureka Symphony Bold Beginnings. There's a lot of Halloween stuff launching off. Let's see. There's also the Medieval Festival of Courage happening on Saturday and Sunday. A Taste of G Street is happening 1 through 8 p.m. On Saturday as well. Pastels on the Plaza is also happening this weekend. There's just so much going on. And then mark your calendars for Saturday also from noon to 6, 3:30 West Harris Street will be opening, having a grand opening for Emporium 707 with food, vendors, music, and a fashion show. So make sure you come to that, 330 West Harris Street. And thank you again to our fantabulous sponsors for helping us make the Good Time Guide happen. Eureka Natural Foods, Eco Groovy Deals, and Plaza. Let's get on with this music now, shall we, here on KHUM.

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I got children right here at home, and they don't care. I've been a reckless, rambling, restless rover most of my life. 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Ain't never done nothing right. Please.

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1: I know I could. 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
1: Just one more chance.
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1: I'll bet on you.
0: I'll bet on you, but I done screwed up so much.
1: Well, maybe we get a 2-for-1. Maybe they give us both another chance.
0: At half price.
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0: 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We'll be right back after these super brief messages with some more awesome music here on K-Hum.
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5: Good afternoon, I'm Irie Dina covering for Jordan in the Afternoon. Hope you're having a great one so far. Silver is up next with Jennifer Tuft and The Strange. And then Air with Mofro. And then First Light, My Morning Jacket, is culminating the next set here on KHOM. Thanks for tuning in.

0: First Light with My Morning Jacket. Before we go to commercial, I just wanted to remind you, household hazardous wastes can cause serious threats. Rock on. Serious threats to humans, wildlife, and the environment, and are illegal to toss in any of your waste bins. Residents may drop off accepted items at Humboldt Waste Management Authority's hazardous waste facility. Household hazardous wastes include, but are not limited to, household batteries, antifreeze, automotive batteries, household cleaners, including bleach, also paint, paint thinners, motor oil, pressurized cylinders, all kinds of stuff, hydraulic fluid, chlorine, drain cleaner, pool chemicals, all kinds of stuff. Okay, we'll be right back after these super brief messages with some more awesome music here on KHUM.
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0: That would be cool. Good afternoon. I'm Myra Dina covering for Jordan in the Afternoon. It's just about that time, you guys, for the Artist of the Week feature brought to you proudly by Eureka Floor Carpet One, as well as Coldwell Banker Sellers Realty. Thanks, you guys, for helping us make it happen. The Mystery Lights are who we chose this week. They are a psychedelic-infused garage rock band originally formed in Salinas, California, and later based in Brooklyn, New York. Origins, founded in Salinas, California by high school friends Mike Brandon, lead guitar vocals, and Louis L.A. Solano, lead guitar. They moved to New York City, Queens area, Brooklyn around 2013-2014 to fully flesh out their lineup and pursue relentless touring. Their current lineup includes Mike Brandon on L.A. Solano, Alex Amini on bass, and Lily Rogers on keys, and Zach Butler on drums. Their musical style is known for unhinged 1960s-style garage rock with raw energy, fuzzy guitars, and visceral live performances. Let's see, they caught the attention of Daptone Records executives, who signed them to their rock-centric imprint, Wick Records. So with no further ado, here's the Mystery Lights, and I'm going to play Before You Realize It. I've got a feeling, Before You Realize It, Kids of Today, and Memories, all by the Mystery Lights here on Artists of the Week.

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0: That one's called Memories. That's the Mystery Lights. I hope you enjoyed that Artist of the Week segment. 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And before we go to commercial, I just wanted to remind you, in case you've lost your pet or you found somebody else's pet out there on them streets, luckily we have the wonderful resource of HumboldtPawsCause.com at our fingertips. 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For instance, we have a lost cat named Misty Puma. She's a blue-gray, looks like Russian blue, lost since Monday, September 28th. She's a long-haired Nebulung, elderly and very friendly. She may have escaped from our backyard by squeezing under the fence, but not sure exactly how she was lost. Last seen in our backyard around 2 p.m. on 9/28. Now she does not respond to our calls or shaking her treats. Please call Rusty if you've seen this gorgeous, sort of Russian blue, running around near Elmwood Place in McKinleyville. Please get in touch with their human. The contact information is available there on HumboldtPawsCause.com. And then we do also have a found cat. Someone found a tan, brown, and black striped cat in Fortuna on Tuesday the 29th, a young cat with long hair and stripes. Please contact Candace if you're missing a beautiful cat of this description. Her picture is right there on HumboldtPawsCause.com, along with Candace's contact information. We do have news of a reunited dog named Ruckus. He's a blue merle out there in Willow Creek. He was missing on Tuesday, but he's back home with his family today. And that's proof in the pudding, you guys, that Humble Paws Cause really does work. And that's because all of you guys in the community get together and communicate, and then check HumboldtPawsCause.com. And thank you again to Fin and Feather Pet Shop, Myrtle Avenue Veterinary Hospital, as well as Arcata Animal Hospital and the Blacksmith Shop for helping us make these reunions happen. It just makes my day when we announce a dog missing one day and then we see them reunited the next day or the very same day. And thanks again to you. And we'll be right back after these super brief messages with some more awesome music here on K-Hum.
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0: We've just got a few more songs left in this 3 o'clock hour. Sister Andre by Pokey Lafarge. Watching the news gives me the blues. Me too, honey. That's also the Mystery Lights. That was part of our Artist of the Week, but a little bonus one there. And then Harness the Wind at Calexico. And then It's All Right, The Impressions. And then I'll see you on the flip side after 4 o'clock with the Weather Report update at 4:30 here on K-Hum.

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0: That one's called Deep Swimming. Not Keep Swimming, but Deep Swimming with Jay Buchanan. Before that, we heard Home by Corey Wong, the Syncopate and Motivate Live. I can read, I promise. We're going to be right back after these super brief messages with some more awesome music here on K-Hum.
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0: Good afternoon, I'm Irie Dina covering for DJ Jordan in the afternoon. I hope you're having a great day so far. Come on, let's go. Broadcast is up next, and then let's go get stoned. Ray Charles, hey, right around 4:15, our little 4:20 moment there. And then Between the Cheats, Amy Winehouse, Lucky Water with Laura Cortez, and Free with Salt are all coming up this next set here on K-Hum.

Gone far too soon. Part of the 27 Club. Lucky Water is up next here with Laura Cortez here on KHOME.

0: Free by Salt. I'm trying to figure out if that's the French gal. Anyway, before that we heard Lucky Water by Laura Cortez. Before that it was Between the Cheats, Amy Winehouse. Before that we went and got stoned with Ray Charles. And before that we started the set with Come On, Let's Go, Broadcast. And we're going to be right back after these super brief messages with the weather update, the afternoon weather update here on KHM.
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0: Good afternoon, I'm Irie Dina covering for Jordan in the afternoon. I hope you're having a great day so far. It's just about that time, you guys, for the weather update for the afternoon. And it's proudly brought to you by Cutting Edge Tree Service. Thank you so much, you guys, for helping us make it happen. This afternoon, or this evening, in Garberville, a few clouds with a low of 54 degrees, winds light and variable. And then tomorrow, it'll be sunshine and clouds mixed with a high of 88 degrees, winds out of the north at 5 to 10 miles per hour. In Eureka, California tonight, we're looking at a foggy low near 50 degrees with winds light and variable. And then tomorrow it's going to be areas of fog with a high of 62, winds out of the west-northwest at 10 to 15 miles per hour. Out there in Willow Creek tonight, we're looking at partly cloudy skies with more clouds for overnight with a low of 54 with winds light and variable. And then for tomorrow in Willow Creek, we're looking at partly cloudy skies with a high near 86, winds out of the west-southwest at 5 to 10 miles per hour. In beautiful Crescent City today, we're looking at a foggy low near 53, winds out of the southeast at 5 to 10 miles per hour. Tomorrow in Crescent City, we're looking at areas of fog early, then partly cloudy in the afternoon with a high of 63 degrees, winds out of the west-northwest at 5 to 10 miles per hour. And then in beautiful Brookings, Oregon, please be warned there still is that hazardous sea warning in effect. There are some clouds tonight with a low of 54 degrees, winds light and variable. And then tomorrow in Brookings, intervals of clouds and sunshine with a high of 72 degrees, winds out of the northwest at 5 to 10 miles per hour. And the hazardous seas warning is in effect until Friday morning at 5 a.m. Pacific Daylight Time. It warns for small vessels to stay in port and even more experienced mariners to take precaution. And that is the weather as we know it. Let's get into Soon Come with Shy FX and Liam Bailey here next on KHM. Thanks again to Cutting Edge Tree Service for making it happen. Yeah.

0: That one's called Angoon. That is Portugal the Man. Kind of one of my new, more favoritist bands. And then Hela, that was Tristan. Before that, we heard Soon Come, a little reggae mashup with Shy FX and Liam Bailey. And we're going to be right back after these super brief messages with some more awesome music here on K-Hum.
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